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0: Classic Hits 93.3 WBZD with Queen and Another One Bites the Dust. Keith Kitchen here on this Wednesday evening. Coming up in just about a half an hour, we're going to open the vaults and pull out a piece of lost jewelry. And as we've been doing for the past couple of weeks, every weeknight with lost jewelry, we're going to be hitting one of my favorite songs, one of my favorite pieces of lost jewelry through the years. So stick around for that coming up just about a half an hour from now. Valley weather, though, that's coming up next.
1: 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Watch the crews, feel the engines roar, and take in the action from one of the best spots on the track. And yeah, it's the perfect backdrop for that Instagram photo. But wait, it gets even better. Your paddock pass also gets you up close for the victory lane celebration after the race. See the burnout smoke, the confetti, and the winning team celebrate from a vantage point fans never had access to before. 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
7: Weather. Get ready to get sweaty. Hey, it's Storm Tracker 16 meteorologist Anthony Bordenaro with your Central Pennsylvania forecast. Humidity's still on the lower side for Thursday, but it does creep up on us for Friday and especially Saturday. Low temperatures on Thursday in the low and middle 50s, so still a bit of chill to the air. Then in the afternoon, mid and upper 80s. Some may even touch 90 degrees, so hot. And Friday, even warmer. Most of us at or near 90 degrees. Saturday, just as warm, but there are chances for scattered rain showers. Good part of the day will be dry, but as we head into the afternoon, watching a couple of downpours possible. And then for Sunday, a little bit cooler with highs in the 70s. W-

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3: 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We found a piece of lost jewelry.

0: What a great, great piece. And I don't know why, but you just don't hear it very often anymore. That's the Edgar Winter Group and Frankenstein, a tune they took to number one back during the spring of 1973, spent 1 week at number one, spent 20 weeks in Billboard's Hot 100, and was certified a gold record. One of seven songs that the Edgar Winter Group placed in the Hot 100 between 1971 and 1974, including that one gold record. Born in Beaumont, Texas, Edgar Winter, a rock singer, keyboardist, saxophonist. Other members of the band included Dan Hartman, Ronnie Montrose, and Rick Derringer. The Edgar Winter Group, Frankenstein, great piece of lost jewelry dug from deep out of the vaults at Classic Hits 93.3 WBZD.
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0: Ozzy, it's 93.3 WBZD with Hart. Keith Kitchen here on this Wednesday evening. We're getting closer to the weekend. If you want to kick your weekend off on the right foot, then you don't want to miss out on Backyard Broadcasting's Friday afternoon traffic reports between 3 and 5 p.m. We'll keep you up to date on slow-moving traffic, accidents, and road construction that all could slow you down. 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Whoa!
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8: weather. Get ready to get sweaty. Hey, it's Storm Tracker 16 meteorologist Anthony Bordenaro with your central Pennsylvania forecast. Humidity's still on the lower side for Thursday, but it does creep up on us for Friday and especially Saturday. Low temperatures on Thursday in the low and middle 50s, so still a bit of chill to the air. Then in the afternoon, mid and upper 80s, some may even touch 90 degrees, so hot. And Friday, even warmer. Most of us at or near 90 degrees. Saturday, just as warm, but there are chances for scattered rain showers. Good part of the day will be dry, but as we head into the afternoon, watching a couple of downpours possible. And then for Sunday, a little bit cooler with highs in the 70s. WBZ.

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0: 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Well, I know you're listening for the Spot Spring Spectacular giveaway cue to call. I mean, come on, we're in the final week of qualifying. 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

0: 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Poor sleep can spill over into a marriage, making people more likely to feel irritated, ignored, or frustrated with their spouse the next day. The effect was strongest for women in heterosexual marriages. Researchers found that these women were affected not only by their own poor sleep, but also by their husband's poor sleep. If either partner slept badly, the women were more likely to report tension and marital strain the next day. Interestingly, the same pattern wasn't seen for men married to women. Researchers found little evidence that a bad night's sleep had the same impact on husbands or how they viewed their marriages the next day. So that is kind of interesting. All right. 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

0: Classic Hits 93.3 WBZD with Paula Abdul. Keith Kitchen here on this Wednesday night. Well, seniors, your time in school is almost over. Matter of fact, Williamsport Area High School and Montoursville Area High School graduate tomorrow evening at 7 p.m. Warrior Run High School graduates Friday at 6:30 p.m. And South and Loyal Sauk both graduate Friday evening at 7. So, hey, congratulations, all you seniors. Reality has just about come crashing down on you. Good luck in the real world. Coming up next, it's Valley Weather at Classic Hits 93.3.
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2: 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I'll also tell you about something we've probably all spent too much money on one time or another, only to regret it later. The clue? 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Of course, you'll get more local information than any other morning show in town, keeping you up to speed on what's happening across the Susquehanna Valley, along with the best classic hits to start your day. 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
7: Valley weather. Get ready to get sweaty. Hey, it's Storm Tracker 16 meteorologist Anthony Bordenaro with your Central Pennsylvania forecast. Humidity still on the lower side for Thursday, but it does creep up on us for Friday and especially Saturday. Low temperatures on Thursday in the low and middle 50s, so still a bit of chill to the air. Then in the afternoon, mid and upper 80s, some may even touch 90 degrees, so hot. And Friday, even warmer. Most of us at or near 90 degrees. Saturday, just as warm, but there are chances for scattered rain showers. Good part of the day will be dry, but as we head into the afternoon, watching a couple of downpours possible, and then for Sunday, a little bit cooler with highs in the 70s.

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0: 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All right, this goes out to all my peers, but also to everybody. A Harvard psychologist says getting older isn't just about your body, it's also about how you think. The article highlights research by Ellen Langer, who became famous for an experiment where older men spent a week living as if it were 20 years earlier. They talked, acted, and even thought about themselves as younger versions of themselves. By the end of the study, many showed improvements in posture, strength, flexibility, memory, hearing, and vision. Some even stopped using canes. The idea isn't that you can literally reverse aging, but that your mindset can affect how healthy, active, and capable you feel. Langer argues that when people constantly tell themselves they're old and limited, they may start acting that way. The article also points to newer research showing that people who feel younger than their actual age often have better memory, better overall health, and brains that appear to age more slowly. The takeaway, if you stop focusing on your age and keep doing things that make you feel engaged, active, and capable, you may feel younger and function better, even if the calendar says otherwise. And I'm here to tell you, they're right. Duran Duran, coming up next, Classic Hits 93.3.
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0: Are you ready for the roller coaster temperatures of the spring? 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
8: George, this article sucks wind.
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Here we are in the 11 o'clock hour. Meta Work, Cyndi Lauper, Fleetwood Mac, and more on the way. 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

0: 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Keith Kitchen here on a Wednesday night. The annual Cutters 5K coming up this Saturday at Journey Bank Ballpark at historic Bowman Field. The race will kick off at 9 a.m. outside the main gate and finish inside the stadium. 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
5: Valley weather. Get ready to get sweaty. Hey, it's Storm Tracker 16 meteorologist Anthony Bordenaro with your Central Pennsylvania forecast. Humidity's still on the lower side for Thursday, but it does creep up on us for Friday and especially Saturday. Low temperatures on Thursday in the low and middle 50s, so still a bit of chill to the air. Then in the afternoon, mid and upper 80s, some may even touch 90 degrees, so hot. And Friday, even warmer. Most of us at or near 90 degrees. Saturday, just as warm, but there are chances for scattered rain showers. Good part of the day will be dry, but as we head into the afternoon, watching a couple of downpours possible, and then for Sunday, a little bit cooler with highs in the 70s. W-

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0: 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He was the week 8 winner of the Spot Supply and Spring Spectacular giveaway. 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

0: 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A Virginia woman is suing Outback Steakhouse for $1.5 million, claiming she suffered serious injuries after she slipped on mashed potatoes that were left on the restaurant floor. She was walking to the restroom when she stepped on the potatoes, fell face first, and was hurt. The woman says Outback should have cleaned up the spill or warned customers about it. She claims the fall caused lasting physical injuries, pain, and medical expenses. Outback denies wrongdoing and argues it had no warning that mashed potatoes were on the floor and no duty to post a warning sign. The case is heading for a jury trial, so, yeah, I can see that happening. I still remember the $1 million hot coffee case with McDonald's, so we'll have to wait and see what happens there. Hey, that does it for me. Don't forget to start your day off tomorrow morning with Jake anytime after 5 a.m., and I'll catch you back here tomorrow evening anytime after 7 at Classic Hits 93.3 WBZD. 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
4: Weather. Your AccuWeather forecast tonight. Expect a clear sky with a low of 49. Tomorrow will bring partly sunny skies and very warm temperatures, reaching a high of 88. Tomorrow night will be mainly clear with a chance to catch a glimpse of the northern lights and a low of 55. As we head into Friday, anticipate partly sunny conditions and hot weather with a high of 91. Saturday will remain very warm with a mix of clouds and sunshine, along with a chance of an afternoon thunderstorm reaching a high of 89. For AccuWeather, I'm meteorologist Jason Caterina. 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

0: 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And yeah, it's the perfect backdrop for that Instagram photo. But wait, it gets even better. Your paddock pass also gets you up close for the victory lane celebration after the race. 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
3: Your AccuWeather forecast tonight: expect a clear sky with a low of 49. Tomorrow will bring partly sunny skies and very warm temperatures, reaching a high of 88. Tomorrow night will be mainly clear with a chance to catch a glimpse of the northern lights and a low of 55. As we head into Friday, anticipate partly sunny conditions and hot weather with a high of 91. Saturday will remain very warm with a mix of clouds and sunshine, along with a chance of an afternoon thunderstorm, reaching a high of 89. For AccuWeather, I'm meteorologist Jason Caterina.

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5: Weather. Your AccuWeather forecast. Tonight, expect a clear sky with a low of 49. Tomorrow will bring partly sunny skies and very warm temperatures, reaching a high of 88. Tomorrow night will be mainly clear with a chance to catch a glimpse of the northern lights and a low of 55. As we head into Friday, anticipate partly sunny conditions and hot weather with a high of 91. Saturday will remain very warm with a mix of clouds and sunshine, along with a chance of an afternoon thunderstorm reaching a high of 89. For AccuWeather, I'm meteorologist Jason Caterina. W-

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5: Weather. Your AccuWeather forecast. Tonight, expect a clear sky with a low of 49. Tomorrow will bring partly sunny skies and very warm temperatures, reaching a high of 88. Tomorrow night will be mainly clear with a chance to catch a glimpse of the northern lights and a low of 55. As we head into Friday, anticipate partly sunny conditions and hot weather with a high of 91. Saturday will remain very warm with a mix of clouds and sunshine, along with a chance of an afternoon thunderstorm reaching a high of 89. For AccuWeather, I'm meteorologist Jason Caterina.

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Good morning and welcome to the Jake Michaels Morning Show on Classic Hits 93.3. And boy, do I have a great show ready for you today. Coming up this hour alone, I'll have what's happening to let you in on some of the local events happening. Plus, I'll let you know how you could get your hands on a very special jukebox that screams backyard party. Let's get this Thursday going.

0: 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Good
1: morning, Jake.
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1: You have When I See You Smile by Bad English?
0: Sure do. Would you like to hear that?
1: Would love to. Thanks.
0: You bet. We'll get that on for you.
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Good Thursday morning, and welcome to the Jake Michaels Morning Show on Classic Hits 93.3. Clear and 52 this morning, partly sunny and warm today, an afternoon high 85, 90. I've got a great morning lined up for you. Coming up this hour, it's What's Happening, where I'll fill you in on some of the local events taking place around the Susquehanna Valley, and I'll tell you about a one-of-a-kind juke keg that's Park Jukebox, part beer tap, and

0: 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I mean, this would be fantastic. 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
4: Weather. Your AccuWeather forecast tonight. Expect a clear sky with a low of 49. Tomorrow will bring partly sunny skies and very warm temperatures, reaching a high of 88. Tomorrow night will be mainly clear with a chance to catch a glimpse of the northern lights and a low of 55. As we head into Friday, anticipate partly sunny conditions and hot weather with a high of 91. Saturday will remain very warm with a mix of clouds and sunshine, along with a chance of an afternoon thunderstorm reaching a high of 89. For AccuWeather, I'm meteorologist Jason Caterina.
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Number one for Classic Hits 93.3. Looking for a meaningful way to honor those who served? Well, this weekend you can visit the Moving Wall at the Bloomsburg Fairgrounds. It's a powerful half-size replica of the Vietnam Veterans Memorial. It will be open 24 hours a day from tomorrow through the 7th. It honors the more than 58,000 Americans who gave their lives or remain missing in Vietnam. Opening ceremonies are tomorrow at 9 a.m. Closing ceremonies Sunday at 8 p.m. If you can, take a moment to remember, reflect, and pay tribute.

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0: It's 5:35. We've got clear skies and 50. The Zafar Grotto Raffas Club inviting you to tee it up for a great cause at the Raffas Club Grotto Hackers Golf Tournament taking place on Friday, June 26th at the White Deer Heritage Course. Registration will begin at 11 a.m. with a noon shotgun start. The cost, $360 per team, and that includes a chicken dinner, door prizes, and awards back at the Grotto following play. The registration deadline is June 21st, and all proceeds benefit UCP of Central Pennsylvania. To sign up, stop by the Zafar Grotto Raffas Club on East 2nd Avenue in South Williamsport or contact Steve Bauer, Matt Emmerich, or Rocky Lane for more information. The annual Union County Benefit Auction returns on Saturday from 7 a.m. until 4 p.m., bringing the community together for a day of food, fellowship, and fundraising in support of the Clinic for Special Children. Breakfast begins at 7 a.m. with auction activity starting at 8. 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

0: You know, if your garage fridge and your old jukebox had a baby, this would be it. 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Miller High Life has unveiled what might be the ultimate backyard party machine. I want this for my backyard. It's called the Juke Keg. It's a real working jukebox with a fully functioning beer tap built right into the side. That's right, your music and your beverages coming from the same machine? Why have we not thought of this before? The Juke Keg can play tunes through Bluetooth, FM radio, or even CDs for those of us, you know, still hanging on to our favorite classic albums. It also features a hidden slide-out cooling system that holds an actual keg. Now, how do you get your hands on this? Well, it's up for auction, and the bidding opened on Monday at just $1.23, which is a nod to Miller High Life's 123-year history. The auction runs through June 8th. The winning bidder will also score a $150 gift card to help stock the first round. Best of all, every dollar raised benefits a charity that supports musicians and music venues. So whether you're a music lover, a beer enthusiast, or just somebody who appreciates a, you know, ridiculously cool backyard gadget, I mean, this thing hits all the right notes. You can get more details on the Miller High Life website. Right now, though, I've got water cooler audio for you, the hottest trending sound bites on the planet, and the stuff, well, you just may be talking about at the water cooler or at the cubicle today.
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3: A 25-year-old woman has no idea that her car has an AC button.
4: 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He said, did you try pressing the AC button? I said, no, I didn't. I didn't know I had to press a button. I just thought I put it on cold, it was going to blow cold air at me, and that's new to me. So I'm 25. You learn something new every day.
3: Masters of the Universe star Nick Galitzine dishes on the 5,000-calorie diet he went on to play He-Man.
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5: 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Tree bark.
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7: 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And honestly, that's way hotter.
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Stick around for a great morning filled with the music you love, chances to win, local information, and, well, plenty of fun along the way. Coming up this hour, we'll take a look back at this date in history, and I'll tell you just how much money Americans waste on something we wear almost every day. First, Freddie Hammer is standing by with the local news and sports that matters to you.

0: minutes after 6 o'clock. Clear skies and 51. Going to be a sunny, warm day today. An afternoon high in the mid to upper 80s. Good morning, Freddie.
1: Morning, Jake.
0: I may not be learning to fly, but I'm learning how to properly use power tools.
1: Okay.
0: I've been working on a project on my home, stripping paint off of the foundation, or the parge, as it's called, because I need to reparge around the foundation.
1: Okay.
0: So I decided to use my angle grinder. However, I had never used a dust cover on the angle grinder before, so I'd purchased one for my angle grinder to grind off the stubborn paint that wasn't coming off the wall. And I did not install it correctly.
1: Uh-oh.
0: So when I fired up the angle grinder, which spins at I don't know how many RPMs, incredibly fast, it spun the dust shield around and smacked my fingers.
1: Oh, my gosh. I was going to say, you have all your fingers, but
0: I do have my fingers.
1: They aren't unscathed.
0: But they are incredibly purple and very swollen up.
1: Oh, can you bend that?
0: Yeah. Fortunately, nothing's broke.
1: Thank goodness.
0: So cautionary tale, folks, from Jake Michaels. Don't do as I do. Make sure that your tools are properly set to function as they should.
1: I've never heard of an angle grinder.
0: Yeah.
1: Is that just a rounding thing?
0: Yeah, it's a handheld tool, and you can put a wheel and you put a wheel on it to grind a variety of things, whether it's metal or concrete, that sort of thing. And then the dust shield that goes on it covers the entire grinder portion of it, so you can hook a vacuum cleaner to it.
1: Oh, nice.
0: So you can turn the vacuum on, and that sucks the dust instead of the dust blowing everywhere and in your lungs and everything else.
1: Of course, yeah.
0: And this was the first I used one, and it was not on properly.
1: Will there be a second time you're using it?
0: Well, yeah, I had to finish the job yesterday. So after a couple tears, maybe a couple foul words, I did manage to get the dust cover on correctly, and I finished the job. But, yeah, there you go.
1: Oh, it doesn't look pretty.
0: Yeah, look at the size of that finger.
1: Oh, my gosh.
0: Compared to my other one.
1: It's going to take a week to get rid of.
0: It might. And, you know, it's my middle finger. Well, it's actually my two middle fingers, but it's my middle finger that got hurt the worst. And, you know, you don't realize how much you use that finger.
1: I guess so.
0: You know, not just for, you know, the proverbial
1: using your middle finger,
0: but how much you use that finger to tie your sneakers dry yourself off with a towel, or, you know, whatever the case may be. You use it a lot.
1: You've been reminded today.
0: I've been reminded just how important that finger actually is. So,
1: show it off
0: a
1: today.
0: Little word of warning. Yes, I did post a picture of it on our Facebook page, so you can see that finger for yourself.
1: Sounds good.
0: What do you got coming up for us in news?
1: Well, state police are searching for a man who fled before he could be detained near Mill Creek. And free summer meal programs are being provided for school children this summer in our area. We'll check that, plus WBZD Sports coming up after Fox News.
2: Fox News, I'm Ted Lindner. President Trump still signaling progress in talks with Iran.
3: Despite Iran launching a barrage of missiles and drones into Kuwait Wednesday, President Trump says the ceasefire is working.
4: We nipped it in the bud very quickly, as we do with the greatest military in the world.
3: The president described the Iranian strikes as a response to what U.S. military officials described as defensive strikes by the U.S. earlier this week.
2: Fox's Jared Halpern. And four House Republicans have joined Democrats in passing the War Powers Act, sending it to the Senate. This is President Trump insists talks with the regime are ongoing.
5: Despite Iranian reports that peace talks have ceased, President Trump says Tehran has not left the negotiating table, and a deal could soon come. The president also says Iran has agreed to one of his red lines.
2: Fox's Griff Jenkins. And the New York Knicks take game one of the NBA Finals in San Antonio, knocking off the Spurs 105-95. 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
1: Good morning, I'm Freddie Hammer with this 93.3 WBZD News Update. State police in Montoursville are searching for 48-year-old Brian James Murray of Camp Hill after he fled from troopers Tuesday evening. Police say Murray was stopped on Warrensville Road near Lick Run Road and was about to be detained when he jumped from a bridge and ran into the Mill Creek area. He was last seen near Loyal Sock Firewood Company. Murray's wanted on warrants from Williamsport City Police and State Police. Authorities say there's no immediate threat to the public, but anyone who sees him should call State Police in Montoursville. Despite concerns raised after Republican gubernatorial candidate Stacey Garrity highlighted Bimbo Bakery's USA decision to move its headquarters from Horsham to Texas, the company says no jobs will be lost at its plant on Lycoming Creek Road. According to the Sun-Gazette, Bimbo says the move is part of a long-term growth strategy and will not affect operations in Lycoming County. The company produces brands including Sara Lee, Entman's, Thomas's, and Ballpark. Williamsport and South Williamsport are joining forces on the next phase of levee repairs aimed at maintaining federal flood protection certification. City Council approved an agreement allowing the city to administer an additional $3.5 million in federal funding alongside an existing $8 million earmark. According to the Sun-Gazette, officials say combining the projects will streamline repairs to the shared levee system, which protects Williamsport, South Williamsport, Old Lycoming Township, and Loyalsock Township from flooding. And free summer meal programs are available across the Susquehanna Valley to help ensure children have access to nutritious food while school is out. In the Lewisburg area, the YMCA and community partners are distributing free meals and weekly meal boxes for children 18 and younger. In Williamsport, St. Paul Calvary Church on Memorial Avenue will offer free breakfast from 9 to 10 a.m. and lunches from noon to 1 p.m. weekdays beginning June 10th. Officials say the programs are designed to help families and prevent childhood hunger during the summer months. And checking WBZD Sports, Major League Baseball Draft League from yesterday, West Virginia Black Bears defeated Williamsport Crosscutters 3-2. Now it'll be Game 3 of their series tonight at Journey Bank Ballpark, 6:35 p.m. first pitch. Valley
6: 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Hi, folks, and good Thursday. Snedeker here from WNEP-TV, your personal meteorologist. It was awesome yesterday, and we have another.

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5: Morning, sunshine.
6: All right, here we go. We are getting into it at 23 minutes after 6 o'clock. We've got clear skies, 51. Another beautiful start to the day here in the Susquehanna Valley. I'll take it. Sunny and warm with an afternoon high in the mid to upper 80s on this Thursday, June 4th, day 155. 210 left in the air today. National Cheese Day. I do love some cheese. Hug Your Cat Day, International Corgi Day. National Cognac Day and National Troll Day. Hug Your Cat Day. That could be dangerous. I don't know many cats that like being hugged. 17 more days until Father's Day and 30 until we get to July 4th. And the lottery coming up tomorrow night. Mega Millions worth $368 million. Nobody won the Powerball jackpot last night, so that is at $212 million. Good luck.
7: And now we open the book on this date in history.
6: All right, 1912, the year Massachusetts became the first state in the Union to set a minimum wage. The grocery shopping cart was invented by Sylvan Goldman on this date in 1937. In 1962, the Beatles signed a recording contract with EMI in the UK, and the rest, as they say, is history. In 1973, a patent was granted to Don Wetzel, Tom Barnes, and George Chastain for the automated teller machine, or the ATM. A baseball PR stunt went horribly wrong when 10-cent beer night was held at Cleveland's Municipal Stadium. Fans got so drunk and unruly that the Indians had to forfeit the game to the Texas Rangers. It happened on this date in 1974. In 1983, the song Overkill by Men at Work peaked at number 3 on the Billboard charts. In 1989, Chinese troops stormed Beijing's Tiananmen Square to end student-led pro-democracy protests that had been going on since mid-April. Hundreds and possibly even thousands of people died when the troops opened fire and drove armored personnel carriers into the square, crushing protesters as they slept in tents. In 1990, 54-year-old Alzheimer's disease patient Janet Atkins killed herself using a suicide machine developed by Dr. Jack Kevorkian. She was the first person Kevorkian helped commit suicide, bringing, quote, Dr. Death to national attention. In 1998, the Other Ones, the group made up of the surviving members of the Grateful Dead following Jerry Garcia's death, made their debut at the Warfield Theater in San Francisco. And finally, also happening in 1998, a federal judge sentenced Terry Nichols to life in prison for his role in the Oklahoma City bombing. It happened on this date in history.
8: Give me that talker. 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

0: 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Be listening for the NASCAR cue to call. Be color number 9 when you hear it, and you'll win a pair of tickets plus exclusive paddock pass access, which means you're going to get a special viewing deck overlooking pit road, unbelievable view of the start-finish line. These are great seats. We're talking level 300. They're fantastic seats, so listen for that cue to call sometime between now and 9 o'clock. Be color number 9 when you hear it, and you will instantly win those tickets. Sunny and warm today with an afternoon high, 85, maybe 90 at 637. Blue skies and 52.
1: Good morning. I'm Freddie Hammer with this 93.3 WBZD News Update. The House passed a measure aimed at limiting President Trump's Iran war powers, passing 215-208, with 4 Republicans voting yes alongside all Democrats. A Cameron County man is facing arson charges after state police say a fire destroyed a camp in Grove Township last month. Investigators allege 36-year-old Michael Post of Emporium was responsible for the May 20th blaze at a camp along Coyote Trail. Firefighters arrived to find the structure collapsing and no one inside. The fire caused an estimated $65,000 in damage. Post is charged with felony arson and related offenses and is being held on $200,000 bail. Dozens of people have been forced from a Montour County hotel after officials shut down the Danville Suites over what they described as deplorable living conditions. County leaders say between 50 and 70 residents, along with about 150 animals, were evicted on Tuesday and offered temporary housing assistance. The closure follows investigations into 2 recent deaths connected to the property. Officials say black mold and unsafe conditions made the building unfit for habitation. Police will begin issuing fines this week for drivers in Pennsylvania caught using their cell phones while behind the wheel. Last June, Paul Miller's law was signed by Governor Shapiro, which bans the use of cell phones while driving. Miller was a 21-year-old who was killed in a Monroe County crash with a tractor-trailer as the driver was reaching for their cell phone. For the first year, police have been giving drivers written warnings, but beginning Friday, police can begin issuing fines. A new accessible fishing platform is now open along Pine Creek in Lycoming County. State officials recently unveiled the 100-foot fishing pier at Tomb Flats Campground near Camel, designed to give anglers of all ability levels easier access to one of Pennsylvania's premier trout streams. The project also includes accessible parking, improved boat launch access, and environmental enhancements. State leaders say the platform will help more people enjoy the outdoors and experience the world-class fishing opportunities on Pine Creek. And checking WBZD Sports, in Major League Baseball yesterday, Guardians over the Yankees 5-4, Marlins beat the Nationals 4-1, Mets over the Mariners 7-1, Phillies beat the Padres 3-2, Red Sox beat the Orioles 8-1, Astros over the Pirates 11-9, Dodgers beat the Diamondbacks 7-0. In Major League Baseball today, Padres play the Phillies 1:05 p.m. on MLB.tv. Valley
2: weather. Hi, folks, and good Thursday. Snedeker here from WNEP-TV, your personal meteorologist. It was awesome yesterday, and we have another one today. Yesterday was closer to 80, but still bone-dry humidity. So you're going to feel great today with total sunshine. Even the low temperatures at night are in the 40s and 50s. Tonight's low about 56. Tomorrow it's Friday. More humidity, sunshine, and 88 degrees. Could hit 90 in parts of the area, but it will stay dry on Friday, getting more humid and make it a good day.
0: Hey, Joe, thank you so much. 640, clear skies and 52. Looking for bargains or maybe hoping to clear out some clutter? Make plans to attend the community yard sale at Montoursville Brethren in Christ Church this Saturday from 8 a.m. until 1 p.m. The sale will be held in the church parking lot, 105 Fairview Court in Montoursville, conveniently located along Route 87, just north of Walmart. 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

Classic Hits 93.3. You ever purchase something that looked great in the store but then felt like medieval torture 5 minutes later? Turns out millions of Americans are making the same painful mistake every year. Coming up, the surprising amount of money we are wasting on something most of us wear every day.

0: More music in the morning, classic hits, 93.3, 651. And you know that feeling when you buy a new pair of shoes? You know, you put them on in the store, you walk around for just a little bit, and they feel great. You know, you're walking around in the store, you wear them once, and then they get promoted straight to the back of the closet. Now, you know, like I said, you wear them in the store, you walk around, they feel good. You get them home, you wear them once, and it's like, no. Well, you're definitely not alone if you've had that. There's a new survey out that says 56% of Americans have bought shoes that they later regretted because they were just uncomfortable. And yeah, I raise my hand to that. I've done it. Absolutely. In fact, the average person, they say, waste about $279 on shoes they never wear again, which is a lot of money for something that ends up collecting dust next to the exercise equipment we swore we'd use, right? The survey found we walk nearly 1,200 miles a year and spend about 5 hours a day on our feet, yet many of us are still choosing fashion over function. Some people deal with sore feet, aching backs, cranky knees, even hip pain for up to 2 days after wearing uncomfortable shoes. And runners, well, they're not helping the situation. 65% admit they've bought running shoes because they looked good instead of because they felt good. Gotta look fashionable, you know? Gotta match the sneakers with the outfit. Doesn't matter if they feel good, as long as you're looking good. Apparently, some people are training for a marathon in shoes chosen, again, by their eyeballs instead of what their feet are telling them. The good news, though, most people eventually get wiser, and they do start prioritizing comfort at around the age of 34. The bad news, nearly three-quarters wish they'd figured that out a lot sooner. Your feet are basically saying, thank you for finally listening to me. Let's listen to Joe Snedeker and what he's got for weather. Joe.
1: Hi, folks, and good Thursday. Snedeker here from WNEP-TV, your personal meteorologist. All right, I sold yesterday as what could be the nicest day of 2026 weather-wise. Do you agree? Did it verify? Come on, it did. Snedeker here from WNEP. It was awesome yesterday, and we have another one today. Although today, you know, some of the threshold too hot people are going to start complaining. 85, 86. Is it getting too warm? Yesterday was closer to 80, but still bone dry humidity. So when your body produces sweat, it immediately evaporates, and that makes you feel great. So you're going to feel great today with total sunshine. Even the low temperatures at night are in the 40s and 50s. Tonight's low about 56, and that means you're going to feel great tonight with the window open. Don't use AC. You don't want to be one of those climate-controlled zombies. It's always 72 in your house. You got to feel the highs and the lows and the chills and the warmth. It's what makes living worth living. You don't want to be like a zombie. Tomorrow, it's Friday. More humidity, sunshine, and 88 degrees. Could hit 90 in parts of the area, but it will stay dry on Friday, getting more humid. The weekend looks a little better. Now, it's going to be partly sunny on Saturday, 88. There's going to be a few scattered showers and thunderstorms late in the day Saturday into the night. But by Sunday, they should be done. Back to partly sunny skies and 80s. And it looks like a dry stretch Monday, Tuesday, Wednesday of next week. It's time for us all to just stop and say thank you, universe. We're getting some awesome weather, and I appreciate it. The key to life, appreciation. And make it a good day.
0: All right, Joe, thank you so much. We've got clear skies. The sun is shining. We're at 52. High temp yesterday was 84. Winds out of the west-southwest at about 6 miles per hour today. Sunset going to be at 837, our record high temp. Triple digits, 100, set back in 1925. It is 655. Good morning and welcome to Thursday, June 4th.
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Classic Hits 93.3, and I've got a morning mind bender for you. You know, there was a time when a lot of guys wouldn't think twice about putting one of these on for work, church, weddings, or even a nice night out, but times have certainly changed. A new survey found that 45% of men wear this less often today than they did 10 years ago. And before you think it's cologne, it's not. In fact, many women say they like seeing a man wearing one. The answer, what do you think? It's a suit. Whether it's working from home or casual workplaces or just general shift towards comfort, the classic two or even three-piece suit isn't getting nearly as much love as it once

0: Classic Hits 93.3, 8 minutes after 7 o'clock. Sunshine and 54. Sunny and warm today. An afternoon high, 85, maybe 90. Good morning, Freddie.
1: Good morning, Jake.
0: Coming up in just a couple of weeks, the 84th Pennsylvania State Laurel Festival in beautiful Tioga County, Wellsboro, PA.
1: One of my favorite little places.
0: It is a wonderful place. I bring it up. I'll be going there once again this year as a judge for the Pennsylvania State Laurel Festival Queens Pageant, which is just always a wonderful time. But I bring that story up because I know you are, without doubt, from being up in that area a lot, are familiar with what I'm going to tell you about.
1: Okay.
0: I've seen it, and probably a lot of other folks have seen it. Sad to say that a very famous tree in Wellsboro had to be felled because it was dying.
1: Right by the courthouse.
0: Huge. I think it was an oak tree or elm tree. I can't remember what type of tree it was, but
1: yeah.
0: an enormous tree. And it was called the Hanging Tree.
1: Yeah.
0: Although they never actually hung anybody from it. It was called the Hanging Tree because, you know, it was one of those trees back in the day when there were, you know, public hangings.
1: Tree, yeah.
0: It was a threatening tree that they probably actually could have hung somebody from it. But it sits right next to the old courthouse there in Wellsboro, unfortunately, and had to be felled.
1: Darn it.
0: I know.
1: I hope they carve something out of the trunk.
0: That would be wonderful if they could do something like that.
1: They got people that do that
0: up there. I'm sure they do. But it was always fun to tell that story about the Hanging Tree when we're up there for the Laurel Festival, and the young ladies from all across the state of Pennsylvania are there for the Laurel Festival, and it's just a little bit of history, and it's unfortunate that's a bit of history that has to go.
1: They're going to have to put a picture of it somewhere in one of those restaurants.
0: Oh, yeah, absolutely. So, if you're familiar with the Hanging Tree in Wellsboro, sadly, it is gone.
1: Bye-bye, tree.
0: Yeah, what you got coming up for us in the news?
1: Well, state police are searching for a man who fled before he could be detained near the Mill Creek area, and free summer meal programs are being provided for school children this summer. We'll check that, plus WBZD Sports coming up after Fox News.
2: Fox News, I'm Sue Guzman. The House of Representatives issuing a rare rebuke of President Trump Wednesday over his handling of the conflict in Iran.
3: On this vote, the yeas are 215 and the nays are 208. The concurrent resolution is adopted.
2: Four Republicans joining with Democrats to pass the War Powers Resolution to try to halt military action in Iran. The president is insisting that the U.S. is nearing a deal to end the conflict, and he said,
4: in theory, they're pretty close to signing a paper. We've actually gotten along with them very well. And you know what you saw for the last few nights? It takes two to tango. You understand that we hit them very hard on something else unrelated.
2: The president has said that any agreement must include Iran relinquishing its nuclear stockpile. 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
1: Good morning, I'm Freddie Hammer with this 93.3 WBZD News Update. State police in Montoursville are searching for 48-year-old Brian James Murray of Camp Hill after he fled from troopers Tuesday. Police say Murray was stopped on Warrensville Road near Lick Run Road and was about to be detained when he jumped from a bridge and ran into the Mill Creek area. He was last seen near Loyal Sock Firewood Company. Murray's wanted on warrants from Williamsport City Police and State Police, and authorities say there's no immediate threat to the public. Anyone who sees him should call State Police in Montoursville. Despite concerns raised after Republican gubernatorial candidate Stacey Garrity highlighted Bimbo Bakeries USA's decision to move its headquarters from Horsham to Texas, the company says no jobs will be lost at its plant on Lycoming Creek Road. According to the Sun-Gazette, Bimbo says the move is part of a long-term growth strategy and will not affect operations in Lycoming County. The company produces brands including Sara Lee, Entman's, Thomas's, and Ballpark. Williamsport and South Williamsport are joining forces on the next phase of levee repairs aimed at maintaining federal flood protection certification. City Council has approved an agreement allowing the city to administer an additional $3.5 million in federal funding alongside an existing $8 million earmark. According to the Sun-Gazette, officials say combining the projects will streamline repairs to the shared levee system, which protects Williamsport, South Williamsport, Old Lycoming Township, and Loyal Sock Township from flooding. And free summer meal programs are available across the Susquehanna Valley to help ensure children have access to nutritious food while school is out. In the Lewisburg area, the YMCA and community partners are distributing free meals and weekly meal boxes for children 18 and younger. In Williamsport, St. Paul Calvary Church on Memorial Avenue will offer free breakfasts from 9 to 10 a.m. and lunches from noon to 1 p.m. weekdays beginning June 10th. Officials say the programs are designed to help families and prevent childhood hunger during the summer months. and checking WBZD Sports. It was the NBA Finals, Game 1 last night, the Knicks over the Spurs, 105-95. Game 2 coming up on Friday, Knicks versus the Spurs. That'll be 8:30 p.m. on ABC. Valley
5: Weather. Hi, folks, and good Thursday. Snedeker here from WNEP-TV, your personal meteorologist. It was awesome yesterday, and we have another one today. Yesterday was closer to 80, but still bone dry humidity. So you're going to feel great today with total sunshine. Even the low temperatures at night are in the 40s and 50s. Tonight's low about 56. Tomorrow it's Friday. More humidity, sunshine, and 88 degrees. Could hit 90 in parts of the area, but it will stay dry on Friday, getting more humid and make it a good day.
0: Joe, thank you. 13 minutes after 7 o'clock, we've got clear skies, beautiful start to the day, 53 degrees. 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A very sweet day of family fun in downtown Selins Grove. 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

0: o'clock, sunshine and 55. 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Be listening up with Kelly E. for my three songs at around 11:25 this morning. 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
2: Yep.
0: All right, three huge pop culture moments. Same year, what year,

0: ties them together. Clue number one, Dirty Dancing danced in the theaters and made Nobody Puts Baby in a Corner a legendary movie line. The band U2 released The Joshua Tree, featuring hits like With or Without You, and I Still Haven't Found What I'm Looking For. And the television show Full House premiered and introduced America to the Tanner family. What year did all three of those take place? Was it 1985, 1987, or 1989?
1: 1987.
0: 1987, and that would be correct. Congratulations, you're a winner this morning. What's your name?
1: Hey, Tom Hines.
0: Tom, where are you from?
1: Williamsport.
0: All right, Tom, I've got a $25 gift certificate to Antlers on the Water for you, along with that Pepsi product and Upspring quality snack chips. Tom, hang in the line just a moment. I'm going to let you know how you can pick up your prizes, and thank you for playing along this morning with the Jake Michaels Morning Show.
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0: John, where are you from?
1: The Boys Town.
0: All right, John, you're now qualified to be a winner in the Spot Supply and Spring Spectacular Giveaway. 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
1: Thank you, sir.
0: Hey, you're welcome. That grand prize giveaway coming up Monday morning at 10 a.m. for the Frigidaire 20 cubic foot upright freezer and the Blackstone 36-inch griddle air fryer combo, valued at $2,728 from Spot Appliance in Hughesville. You'll have more opportunities between now and then to get qualified. Keep listening for that cue to call. It is 7:35. We've got sunshine and 57, sunny and warm today with an afternoon high 85, maybe 90.
2: Good morning, I'm Freddie Hammer with this 93.3 WBZD News Update. President Trump wants to boost the coal industry with $700 million in federal support. He's expected to make that announcement from the Oval Office today. A Cameron County man is facing arson charges after state police say a fire destroyed a camp in Grove Township last month. Investigators allege 36-year-old Michael Post of Emporium was responsible for the May 20th blaze at a camp along Coyote Trail. Firefighters arrived to find the structure collapsing, but no one inside. The fire caused an estimated $65,000 in damage. Post is charged with felony arson and related offenses and is being held on $200,000 bail. Dozens of people have been forced from a Montour County hotel after officials shut down the Danville Suites over what they described as deplorable living conditions. County leaders say between 50 and 70 residents, along with about 150 animals, were evicted on Tuesday and offered temporary housing assistance. The closure follows investigations into two recent deaths connected to the property. Officials say black mold and unsafe conditions made the building unfit for habitation. Police will begin issuing fines this week for drivers in Pennsylvania caught using their cell phones while behind the wheel. Last June, Paul Miller's law was signed by Governor Shapiro, which bans the use of cell phones while driving. Miller was a 21-year-old who was killed in a Monroe County crash with a tractor trailer as the driver was reaching for their cell phone. For the first year, police have been giving drivers written warnings, but beginning on Friday, police can begin issuing fines. And a new accessible fishing platform is now open along Pine Creek in Lycoming County. State officials recently unveiled the 100-foot fishing pier at Tomb Flats Campground near Camel. The project includes accessible parking, improved boat launch access, and environmental enhancements. State leaders say the platform will help more people enjoy the outdoors and experience the world-class fishing opportunities on Pine Creek. And checking WBZD Sports, Major League Baseball Draft League of West Virginia Black Bears over Williamsport Crosscutters 3-2. Game 3 of the series is tonight with a 6:35 p.m. first pitch. Also tonight, NHL Stanley Cup Finals, Game 2. Golden Knights versus Hurricanes, 8 p.m. on ABC, Vegas leading 1-0. Valley
3: weather. Hi, folks, and good Thursday. Snedeker here from WNEP-TV, your personal meteorologist. It was awesome yesterday, and we have another one today. Yesterday was closer to 80, but still bone dry humidity. So you're going to feel great today with total sunshine. Even the low temperatures at night are in the 40s and 50s. Tonight's low about 56. Tomorrow it's Friday. More humidity, sunshine, and 88 degrees. Could hit 90 in parts of the area, but it will stay dry on Friday, getting more humid, and make it a good day.
0: All right, Joe, we'll make it a great day. 7:38, sunshine and 57. And coming up on Saturday, the Lycoming Audubon Society having a bird walk at 10 a.m., Therapy Brewing, 3978 Quaker Church Road in Montoursville. 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
0: Exciting things are happening at Antlers on the Water, 610 Antlers Lane in Williamsport. Tonight, join in the fun of music trivia beginning at 6:30. Coming up tomorrow night, live music from Family Traditions starting at 8. And then on Saturday, don't miss Long Story Short on the stage from 8 till 11 p.m. Come out tonight for music trivia starting at 6:30. 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

More music in the morning, classic hits 93.3. And coming up, well, America is about to host one of the biggest sporting events on the planet. But a surprising number of Americans say they're planning to sit this one out. Wait until you hear how many people have absolutely no interest in the World Cup. That's next.

0: 3-3-3 in the FIFA World Cup is coming to North America this year. In fact, later this month. And you might think soccer fever is sweeping the country. Well, maybe not just yet. A new survey found that 54% of Americans have no interest in the 2026 World Cup, and nearly 6 in 10 say they don't plan to watch a single match. Ouch! Somewhere a soccer bowl just rolled away sadly. Now, younger adults are much more interested than the older generations. And if people do watch, most plan to do it from the comfort of their couch rather than at some sports bar. Apparently yelling at the TV in your pajama. Pajamas remains America's favorite spectator sport. I like it that way. You know, I prefer to do it that way myself. But here's where it gets interesting. Americans are feeling pretty confident about Team USA. 12% think the U.S. will actually win the World Cup. Twice as many people picked the U.S. as defending champions, Argentina. Of course, when asked what's most likely to happen, well, that's when reality starts to kick in, with many fans predicting an earlier exit for Team USA. So, in true American fashion, we're saying, we're going to win! While quietly checking the bracket and crossing our fingers. Will you be watching any of the FIFA World Cup? 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Beautiful day, another great one. Sunny, warm, and afternoon high, mid to upper 80s. Clear tonight, 56 for a low. Still good sleeping weather. Partly sunny and hot tomorrow. Humidity starting to creep back in. We'll see a high near 90. We've got blue skies, sunshine, 58. At 7:51, good morning.
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0: Because I gotta have faith. Ooh, I gotta have faith. Because I gotta have faith.
1: Let's get it on.
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80s and classic hits, 93.3 and a Jake's Fast Fact. And here's a day you probably didn't know existed. Old Maid's Day. Every June 4th, Old Maid's Day celebrates unmarried women and takes its name from the old card game Old Maid, where nobody wanted to be left holding the odd card. Well, back in the 1800s, being unmarried was often seen as unusual. But today, it's a reminder that life doesn't have to follow a traditional script. In fact, more Americans are waiting longer to get married than ever before. So whether you're single, married, or somewhere in between, Old Maid's Day proves one thing: happiness isn't determined by what's left in your hand. It's all about

0: A song that went to number one on the Billboard Hot 100 back in 1983. Tony Basil and Mickey, classic hits 93.3. Good morning, Freddie.
1: Good morning, Jake.
0: Hard to believe. You think back to that song, and you think back to the video.
1: Of course, you know,
0: she's dressed in the cheerleader outfit, and she's got all the cheerleaders, and they're dancing and whatnot. Now, of course, Tony got her claim to fame as a choreographer before she started having hits. But she was pushing, I say this not in a derogatory way, but she was pushing 40
1: amazing.
0: When Mickey came out.
1: Yeah, she still looked amazing.
0: Yeah, I mean, 40 years old. She's 82 now, but yeah, think about that. You look at that video and you're thinking, you know, maybe she's in her 20s or something like that.
1: Tiny little girl.
0: No, she was actually 38 when that song came out.
1: Amazing, yeah.
0: Yeah, so she actually had quite a career leading up to the release of that song.
1: And good genes.
0: And good genes. yeah, there you go, a number one hit song for Tony Basil. And what do you got coming up for us in the news?
1: Well, state police, Jake, are searching for a man who fled before he could be detained near the Mill Creek area. And free summer meal programs are being provided for school children this summer. We'll check that, plus WBZD Sports coming up after Fox News.
2: Fox News, I'm CJ Papa. President Trump describes the effort to strike a peace deal with Iran, preferring diplomacy.
3: If we can get something down in writing which will accomplish the same thing without killing everybody, I'd like to do that. Most of my people, I think, would like to do that.
2: And to that end,
4: per a new Wall Street Journal article, U.S. officials say the president is not considering resuming an all-out war with the regime unless American troops are killed. The reluctance reportedly signaling the president may be willing to tolerate flare-ups for weeks in order to avoid a bigger conflict in the region as he tries to secure a deal.
2: Fox's Madeline Rivera, officials in California sifting through ballots in the primary for governor, nonpartisan election for L.A. mayor. President Trump earlier on Truth Social panning the process, posting Democrats are trying to steal both races from two great Republican candidates. 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
1: I'm Freddie Hammer with this 93.3 WBZD News Update. State police in Montoursville are searching for 48-year-old Brian James Murray of Camp Hill after he fled from troopers Tuesday. Police say Murray was stopped on Warrensville Road near Lick Run Road and was about to be detained when he jumped from a bridge and ran into the Mill Creek area. He was last seen near Loyal Sock Firewood Company. Murray is wanted on warrants from Williamsport City Police and State Police. Authorities say there's no immediate threat to the public, but anyone who sees him should call state police in Montoursville. Despite concerns raised after Republican gubernatorial candidate Stacey Garrity highlighted Bimbo Bakeries USA's decision to move its headquarters from Horsham to Texas, the company says no jobs will be lost at its plant on Lycoming Creek Road near Williamsport. According to the Sun-Gazette, Bimbo says the move is part of a long-term growth strategy and will not affect operations in Lycoming County. The company produces brands including Sara Lee, Entman's, Thomas's, and Ballpark. Williamsport and South Williamsport are joining forces on the next phase of levee repairs aimed at maintaining federal flood protection certification. City Council has approved an agreement allowing the city to administer an additional $3.5 million in federal funding alongside an existing $8 million earmark. According to the Sun-Gazette, officials say combining the projects will streamline repairs to the shared levee system, which protects Williamsport, South Williamsport, Old Lycoming Township, and Loyal Sock Township from flooding. And free summer meal programs are available across the Susquehanna Valley to help ensure children have access to nutritious food while school is out. In the Lewisburg area, the YMCA and community partners are distributing free meals and weekly meal boxes for children 18 and younger. In Williamsport, St. Paul Calvary Church on Memorial Avenue will offer free breakfasts from 9 to 10 a.m. and lunches from noon to 1 p.m. weekdays beginning June 10th. Officials say the programs are designed to help families and prevent childhood hunger during the summer months. And checking WBZD Sports. In Major League Baseball, it was Guardians over Yankees 5-4, Marlins over Nationals 4-1, Mets beat the Mariners 7-1, Phillies over Padres 3-2, Red Sox beat the Orioles 8-1, Astros over the Pirates 11-9, and Dodgers beat the Diamondbacks 7-0. Major League Baseball today, Padres versus the Phillies, 1:05 p.m. on MLB.TV.
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6: Weather. Hi, folks, and good Thursday. Snedeker here from WNEP-TV, your personal meteorologist. It was awesome yesterday, and we have another one today. Yesterday was closer to 80, but still bone dry humidity. So you're going to feel great today with total sunshine. Even the low temperatures at night are in the 40s and 50s. Tonight's low about 56. Tomorrow it's Friday. More humidity, sunshine, and 88 degrees. Could hit 90 in parts of the area, but it will stay dry on Friday, getting more humid and make it a good day.
0: Hey, Joe, thank you so much. At 13 minutes after 8 o'clock, sunshine, blue sky, and 62.
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0: 93.3, you are color number 9, my winner. Congratulations. What's your name?
1: Dave Beth.
0: Where are you from, Dave?
1: Watsontown.
0: All right, Dave, you just won yourself a pair of tickets and paddock passes for the NASCAR Cup Series Great American 400 at Pocono Raceway next Sunday. Congratulations.
1: Oh, wow, that's awesome.
0: Yeah, he's going to the race. Congratulations. He's getting himself a good set of seats, too. We're talking 300 level and those paddock passes that'll get you up close to the Victory Lane celebration and a whole lot more. Congratulations, Dave, my latest winner here with the Jake Michaels Morning Show. Do it again tomorrow. Give you another opportunity to be a winner. At 24 minutes after 8 o'clock, we've got clear blue skies and sunshine. We are at 62 degrees. It is going to be a sunny and warm day today with an afternoon high, 85, maybe pushing close to 90.
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0: The entertainment update brought to you by Paul Hamas Litho. Got an idea? They can bring it to life. And if your printer says it cannot be done, Paul Hamas Litho says, well, watch us do it. Actor Shia LaBeouf pled guilty yesterday to 3 misdemeanor battery charges stemming from a February Mardi Gras altercation in New Orleans. He received 2 years probation plus mandatory alcohol rehab, sensitivity training, and anger management classes. LaBeouf's attorney stated the incident was, quote, nothing more than a Mardi Gras bar tussle, and emphasized her client came to court wanting to take accountability. A24's horror film, Back Rooms, reached $100 million at the domestic box office yesterday, just 6 days after release. The movie from YouTuber Kane Parsons now stands as A24's highest-grossing domestic film ever, surpassing December's Marty Supreme, which earned $96 million. Back Rooms launched with $81 million domestically last weekend, tripling A24's previous opening record set by Civil War at $25.5 million. And Garth Brooks is reportedly seeking roughly $2 billion, with a B, dollars for his music catalog and recordings, a deal that could make him the wealthiest singer globally. Currently, Beyonce leads country music wealth at $1 billion, while Jay-Z tops all musicians at $2.53 billion. The Wall Street Journal reports that the deal would surpass other recent major deals, including Sony's $1 billion purchase of Queen's Publishing and over $1 billion for half of Michael Jackson's catalog. And lastly, Taylor Swift publicly endorsed Paul McCartney's latest album, The Boys of Dungeon Lane, through Instagram stories, writing, quote, never not inspired by his eternally exceptional artist. The 36-year-old singer reposted promotional material for McCartney's deeply nostalgic release. McCartney, who is now 83, recently reciprocated admiration during a BBC Sounds interview, quote, you do see the parallel, you know, the fame and the amount of fame, the worldwide fame that Taylor Swift has in what we had in the Beatles, McCartney said, adding he doesn't believe she needs any advice. It's a great album, by the way. If you're a Paul McCartney fan, pick it up, The Boys of Dungeon Lane. That is your entertainment update, brought to you by Paul Hamas Litho, your full-service print shop.
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0: 93.3. You are color number 9. Congratulations. What's your name?
1: You can't. It's David Green.
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0: All right. You are qualified to be a winner in the Spot Supply and Spring Spectacular Giveaway. 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
1: Thank you very much.
0: You are welcome, and they are indeed beautiful hills in Coogan Station. David's qualified for that grand prize giveaway, the 20-cubic-foot upright freezer from Frigidaire and the Blackstone 36-inch griddle air fryer combo. It's valued at $2,728, and it comes from Spot Supply at 61 North Main Street in Hughesville. 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
3: Good morning, I'm Freddie Hammer with this 93.3 WBZD News Update. A Cameron County man is facing arson charges after state police say a fire destroyed a camp in Grove Township last month. Investigators allege 36-year-old Michael Post of Emporium was responsible for the May 20th blaze at a camp along Coyote Trail. Firefighters arrived to find the structure collapsing, but no one inside. The fire caused an estimated $65,000 in damage. Post is charged with felony arson and related offenses and is being held on $200,000 bail. Dozens of people have been forced from a Montour County hotel after officials shut down the Danville Suites over what they described as deplorable living conditions. County leaders say between 50 and 70 residents, along with about 150 animals, were evicted on Tuesday and offered temporary housing assistance. The closure follows investigations into two recent deaths connected to the property. Officials say black mold and unsafe conditions made the building unfit for habitation. Police will begin issuing fines this week for drivers in Pennsylvania caught using their cell phones while behind the wheel. Last June, Paul Miller's law was signed by Governor Shapiro, which bans the use of cell phones while driving. Miller was a 21-year-old who was killed in a Monroe County crash with a tractor-trailer as the driver was reaching for their cell phone. For the first year, police have been giving drivers written warnings, but beginning Friday, police can begin issuing fines. And a new accessible fishing platform is now open along Pine Creek in Lycoming County. State officials recently unveiled the 100-foot fishing pier at Tomb Flats Campground near Camel. The project also includes accessible parking, improved boat launch access, and environmental enhancements. State leaders say the platform will help more people enjoy the outdoors and experience the world-class fishing opportunities on Pine Creek. And checking WBZD Sports, NBA Finals Game 1 was last night, Knicks defeating the Spurs 105-95. Game 2 comes up again on Friday, Knicks versus Spurs, 8:30 p.m. on ABC. Valley
4: weather. Hi, folks, and good Thursday. Snedeker here from WNEP-TV, your personal meteorologist. It was awesome yesterday, and we have another one today. Yesterday was closer to 80, but still bone-dry humidity. So you're going to feel great today with total sunshine. Even the low temperatures at night are in the 40s and 50s. Tonight's low about 56. Tomorrow it's Friday. More humidity, sunshine, and 88 degrees. Could hit 90 in parts of the area, but it will stay dry on Friday, getting more humid, and make it a good day.
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The Moving Wall, a half-size replica of the Vietnam Veterans Memorial, will be open around the clock for visitors to honor and remember those who served. 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

0: Classic Hits, 93.3, 851, Sunshine, and 66 as we turn our attention to birthdays. And they are brought to you by Diamond Square Market in the Newberry section of Williamsport. Why not stop by and see what Diamond Square Market is all about and why they have become such a local favorite. Actress Angelina Jolie, of course, Mr. and Mrs. Smith, Salt, daughter of John Voight, been in a lot of films. She is 51 today. Comedian, actor. Think of movies like Forgetting Sarah Marshall or Get Him to the Greek. I'm talking about Russell Brand. He is 51 today. Actor Noah Wiley. Actor ER, A Few Good Men. He's currently seen in the new hit series, The Pitt. He's 55 today. Actor, comedian, Saturday Night Live fame, Horatio Sands is 57. Scott Wolfe. He was on Party of Five. What else was he in? Everwood. He is 58 today. Keith David, actor. There's Something About Mary, The Thing, They Live. He's 70 today. Parker Stevenson. Remember him from TV's The Hardy Boys? Yeah, he played Frank Hardy. He is 74 today. Michelle Phillips. One-fourth of the Mamas and the Papas, former wife of John Phillips, the mother of China Phillips. Of course, China Phillips, part of the brand Wilson Phillips. Anyway, Michelle, she is celebrating 82 today. And actor Bruce Dern, father of Laura Dern, he is 90 today. So happy birthday to those celebrities. And doesn't look like I have any local celebrity celebrating a birthday today. Well, if you are celebrating a birthday, happy birthday to you.
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0: 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Congratulations. What's your name?
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0: Hey, you're welcome, Michelle. 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

0: 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It's happening tomorrow, 6 until 8 at the Tabor Museum. 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
2: Hi, folks, and good Thursday. Snedeker here from WNEP-TV, your personal meteorologist. It was awesome yesterday, and we have another one today. Yesterday was closer to 80, but still bone-dry humidity. So you're going to feel great today with total sunshine. Even the low temperatures at night are in the 40s and 50s. Tonight's low about 56. Tomorrow, it's Friday. More humidity, sunshine. And 88 degrees, could hit 90 in parts of the area, but it will stay dry on Friday, getting more humid and make it a good day. W-

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I'm

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0: Still trying to figure out why Johnny's got a grudge against jazz. Classic hits 93.3. Johnny hates jazz. Shattered dreams. Time for me to go. We got Kelly E. up next. She's got my three songs coming your way at 11:25. An opportunity to win with Knoebels. And also, real news or fake news. An opportunity to win with Tobias Wildlife Park. So great winning coming up with Kelly. And, of course, more chances to qualify in the Spots Appliance Spring Spectacular giveaway. Have a great Thursday. And thank you so much for making the Jake Michaels Morning Show a part of your day.
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excited on 93.3 WBZD. You should get excited because we have some fun things coming up for you today. So stay tuned. I'm going to tell you all about it in just a few. Right now, it's Journey Faithfully.

0: what is going on? Another sunny day today. It's going to be a little warm, but we still have lots of sunshine, and we're not going to complain about it being hot yet, are we? Yeah, I know. I already have too. It's okay. It's all good. We're creatures of habit. So coming up today, we have my three songs around 11:25-ish. Your chance to win a prize pack for the right answer. You got to tell me what they have in common. And in that prize pack, we're throwing in those tickets, those ticket books for Knoebels Grove. So be listening for your chance to win that prize pack. And in it is the ticket book for Knoebels. You'll enjoy that. The kids will enjoy that. Grandkids, whatever. And also, it's Thursday, so that means real news, fake news around 1:37. And with that, the right answer, you get those flowers from Janice, and we are throwing in passes to Lake Tobias Wildlife Park. That sounds like a lot of fun. So be listening for your chance to win that. It's a free park admission and free safari tour for Lake Tobias. And Cross Cutters almost did it. They almost did it last night against West Virginia. Not quite. Maybe they'll do it tonight. How would you like to go to the game tonight? It's the Cross Cutters and the West Virginia Black Bears battling it out again tomorrow, tonight at Journey Bank Ballpark up there. And if you'd like to go to the game, we have box seats. Box seats for the game tonight with the Cross Cutters and the Black Bears. And could be yours. Let me see. How many are there? I think there's four. One, two, three, four. Yeah, there's four tickets. Box seat. Call me up right now. I'll hook you up with those tickets right off the bat. 327-9331 or 1-888-468-4933. I'll give the tickets a call or four.
1: 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And yeah, it's

0: 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But wait, it gets even better. Your paddock pass also gets you up close for the victory lane celebration after the race. 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
5: 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It was awesome yesterday, and we have another one today. Yesterday was closer to 80, but still bone-dry humidity. So you're going to feel great today with total sunshine. Even the low temperatures at night are in the 40s and 50s. Tonight's low about 56. Tomorrow, it's Friday. More humidity, sunshine. And 88 degrees, could hit 90 in parts of the area, but it will stay dry on Friday, getting more humid and make it a good day.
3: But tomorrow's Friday. Right now, sunshine, 75.

got today and tomorrow to be getting in there for the Spa Supply and Spring Spectacular. Be listening for that sounder. I'll get you registered today. You got to be caller 9 when you hear it. And Monday morning, 10 a.m., the grand prize giveaway for our Spa Supply and Spring Spectacular. Good luck if you got in there. If you didn't get in there, well, keep listening. Stay glued. Keep your ear glued to the radio, computer, whatever, today and tomorrow, and try to get in there. Right now, it's The Cure.

0: Steve Miller Band, the Joker on 93.3 WBZD. I've been called that before. The Joker. Believe it or not. So today's National Cheese Day. How about that? Yeah, it ain't easy being cheesy, and everything's better with cheddar. I know. And cheesy, meaning myself. So the top cheeses that people prefer on toasted cheese sandwich, American cheese, Swiss cheese, cheddar cheese did come in number one for that toasted cheese sandwich. You know, me, myself, Cooper. Cooper cheese is so good. I could eat a whole stinking pound of it. I love cheese. I'm a cheese addict. It's tough. I love it. And I love it on everything. Makes everything better. Mwah! I love cheese. Did I mention that? Did I mention that we are celebrating America's 250th birthday, huh? July 4th. We're going to be at the Lycoming County Fairgrounds with a huge fireworks display. It starts at 9:30. Gates open at 7. But also, the Hughesville Volunteer Fire Department, they are having a big July 4th party to coincide with our fireworks. And they're going to have food, live music, beverages, and all kinds of family fun. So make a day out of it. Bring your lawn chair. Like I said, the gates open at 7. And it's going to be one big party there in Hughesville to celebrate our nation's 250th birthday on July 4th.
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0: 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You got through. You're caller 9.
1: Yeah.
0: What's your name?
1: Name is Bill.
0: Bill, where are you calling from?
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0: 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Just hang on.
1: Okay, thank you.
0: All right, Bill's in there. He was a little excited, too, so good for him. You never know. Could be his name that we draw on Monday morning, 10 o'clock. It's a random drawing, our grand prize giveaway. We're going to find out who wins that Frigidaire Carbon Color 20-cubic-foot upright freezer, plus that Blackstone 36-inch griddle air fryer combo from the Patio Collection of Spots Appliance. It's a $2,728 value. 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

such a nice thought, huh? Maybe you high school seniors that are graduating can contribute, make us all feel like we're one, huh? Be dreamers. Follow your dreams. Just have a backup plan. Hey, congratulations. Williams Sportsman Tours Lake graduate tonight. Woo-hoo! Warrior Run South, Williams Sport, Laurel Second, Jersey Shore. Well, Jersey Shore graduates Saturday, but the other ones graduate tomorrow. Good luck to all of you. Best wishes from all of us here at WBZD.

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0: 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Click on Kelly's Cafe. You get your request in that way, too. It'll get to me, and I'll play it back, like I said, noon to 1 today. We have My Three Songs coming up after the break, and a nice prize pack we're giving away for My Three Songs this month. We're throwing in those tickets, ride ticket books for Knoebels Grove. So we're going to throw that in there along with some Pepsi products and Utz Brand snacks. That's for the right answer. You got to be caller 5 at the right answer. So My Three Songs on the way, and we have your weather coming up.
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6: Valley weather. Hi, folks, and good Thursday. Snedeker here from WNEP-TV, your personal meteorologist. It was awesome yesterday, and we have another one today. Yesterday was closer to 80, but still bone-dry humidity. So you're going to feel great today with total sunshine. Even the low temperatures at night are in the 40s and 50s. Tonight's low about 56. Tomorrow, it's Friday. More humidity, sunshine. And 88 degrees, could hit 90 in parts of the area, but it will stay dry on Friday.

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1: Woo-wee, it's going to get warm right now. Sunshine, 79 degrees at 1125. WBCT. And it is time for my three songs. I was watching WNEP 16 this morning, watching the news, and I always, you know, get the weather for the day, and heard John Mayer saying it was his kid's last day of school, and they were celebrating by going to Knoebels Grove. I know a lot of the kids finishing up in the area, and what a great idea. Celebrate by going to Knoebels Grove. Maybe you can win these ticket books for Knoebels. We're going to throw them in our prize pack for my three songs, which we're getting to. So if you could tell me the right answer and what they have in common and be caller five, we'll hook you up with that prize pack, some Pepsi products, lots of brand snacks. Maybe you could eat that stuff on the way to Knoebels. And we'll throw that ticket book in there, too. So see if you figure it out today. It's my three songs on WBZD.

Same vibe, same artist, or something totally unexpected? You decide. Three songs, one connection. It's My Three Songs with Kelly E.

0: 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Hello?
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0: 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Who are you?
1: Jason Pouse.
0: All right, Jason, where are you calling from?
1: Muncie.
0: You're in there in the nick of time. Register for a spot supply and spring spectacular. Congratulations, and just hang on, okay?
1: Yep, thank you.
0: All right, Jason's in there. He is registered for a spot supply and spring spectacular. Was anybody else jamming with Debbie Gibson before that? Oh, my word. Debbie Gibson, really? I can't remember when she came to Lycoming College, and I had to take my little sister to see her, and now I like her. I do. She kind of grew on me. Anyways, Jason is in there and registered. Spot Supply and Spring Spectacular you have today. You have tomorrow to get in there and get registered. Monday morning, 10 o'clock. It's all finished. It's over. 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You can always get details at WBZD.com. 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It's a great way to get your request into me. Just click on it. Let me know what you want to hear. Easy, right? And we have news. News coming up. We have Fox News and News with Freddie Hammer coming up the top of the hour.
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1: Hey, Kelly, you hung up on me.
0: Oh, I'm sorry. 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
1: Roland. I want to get Loggins and Messina.

0: the Beach Boys on 93.3 WBZD. So it's National Cheese Day. And, well, what is your favorite kind of cheese?
1: On the next edition of Unsolved Mysteries, it's a special episode in honor of National Cheese Day. The question, what the heck is up with cheese? For thousands of years, humanity has willingly consumed a strange substance created by intentionally allowing milk to grow mold. But why is it that the moldier it is, the more it costs?

0: Who was the first person to sniff blue cheese and decide it belonged on a salad despite smelling suspiciously like feet? And more importantly, who was the second person? Because someone else had to then witness the shocking experiment and proclaim they'd eat it too. Furthermore, why does every pretentious foodie claim they're detecting hints of oak in their cheese, like someone reviewing a forest? Indeed, some of the most puzzling questions from deep within the strange world of cheese remain unanswered. Such as, why are we comfortable eating cheese from blocks, wedges, wheels, balls and sticks, and God forbid a spray can? And perhaps the greatest mystery of all, why does cheese improve nearly every food known to mankind, while simultaneously making us all feel terrible about ourselves? So smile and say cheese, as we investigate what on God's green earth the phrase aged to perfection actually means, only on a special Cheese Day episode of Unsolved Mysteries.
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3: 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You'll have a chance to win with Name That Number 1 at 7:25 and another opportunity to qualify for the Spots Appliance Spring Spectacular Giveaway. I'll also get you up to speed on some of the great events happening around the Susquehanna Valley next week, sharing a surprise study about something that could be affecting the quality of your sleep, and take a look at which foods are trending in and out for picnic season this summer. 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
12: Valley weather.
13: Looking at a high today of 87 in the Williamsport area. Not going to be that air you can wear, but we will get to that as we head into the weekend. Overnight tonight, 56 will be the overnight low, and then Friday, it's going to be a sunny and hot start to the weekend, high near 90. Humidity begins to creep up a little bit as we get into Friday evening. Saturday, still talking highs near 90. Will be the chance of some increasing clouds, and there could be some showers very late in the day, but it mainly looks like evening showers as a front approaches our region. Sunday, highs will be in the upper 80s. That front pushes through, brings temperatures down a little bit early next week, but they're still going to run above average.
14: All right, thanks, Kurt. Right now, sunshine, 81 degrees at 1230.

coming up here in about an hour. We're going to have real news, fake news. I'll tell you a story. You got to tell me if it's real or fake, true or false. Be the right caller. That's how you win those flowers to Janet's Floral. And you get passes. A free park admission, free safari tour at Lake Tobias Wildlife Park. We're throwing those in there, too. So stay tuned for that. Right now, it's Van Halen.

0: mean, it's cool to all, not all, but a lot of the schools in the area, Montoursville area, their last day of school, and they're recognizing two retirees at Montoursville Area High School. Social studies teacher, Mr. Hart, and school nurse, Mrs. Hill. So Mr. Hart, Mrs. Hill, good for them retiring. And man, it takes a lot. What a hard job. Educating our children and being committed to that job for so long and getting to retire from it. So good for them and enjoy, enjoy, enjoy.
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0: All right, Lori, you are now registered for a spot supplying Spring Spectacular just in the nick of time. Grand prize drawing coming up Monday morning at 10 o'clock. Lori, so good luck. Where are you calling from?
1: Montgomery.
0: All right, Lori in there for that drawing. Like I said, Monday, 10 a.m., we'll find out who wins our spot supplying Spring Spectacular giveaway. You have today, you have tomorrow. 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
0: Got a request from Northumberland from Jerry Deal in honor of Cheese Day. He went here some Jimmy Buffett cheeseburger in paradise. Here you go, Jerry.

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Or you can register on the race day. Jake Michaels will be out there. So will Sean Carey. So get out there and support a great cause. Hope Enterprises and the Hope Foundation. Here's Journey.

had the time of my life on 93.3 WBZD. We know 4th of July has always been my favorite, one of my favorite holidays. Probably Christmas first, but I love 4th of July. And big one this year. We're celebrating America's 250th birthday. And you know we are celebrating. We're not going to let it go by without doing it. So we're doing it as big as we always do with the fireworks display. Just a new location. It's going to be the Lycoming County Fairgrounds in Hughesville. 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
8: Looking at a high today of 87 in the Williamsport area. Not going to be that air you can wear, but we will get to that as we head into the weekend. Overnight tonight, 56 will be the overnight low, and then Friday, it's going to be a sunny and hot start to the weekend, high near 90. Humidity begins to creep up a little bit as we get into Friday evening. Saturday, still talking highs near 90. Will be the chance of some increasing clouds, and there could be some showers very late in the day, but it mainly looks like evening showers as the front approaches our region. Sunday, highs will be in the upper 80s. That front pushes through, brings temperatures down a little bit early next week, but they're still going to run above average.
9: All right, thanks, Kurt. Right now we have sunshine, 84 degrees at 124.
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1-800-981. Yeah, remember that number. You can only remember that. We got real news, fake news coming up. And not only are you going to get flowers for the right answer, but you're going to get those passes for Lake Tobias Wildlife Park. Coming up here in a few. Right now, it's Tracy Chapman.

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1: All right, so it's a National Cheese Day, and we love cheese. 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
1: 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Is that real or fake?
9: True.
1: It is true. 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
1: Oh, my. And it put you in the mood?
9: Yes.
1: That is just TMI. So the cheeses are saying Gorgonzola and Cambazola. I've never had that, but they're saying they're the two cheeses that most turn people on. So there you go. Maybe try it this weekend.
9: Okay.
1: Hey, congratulations. Who are you? 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
9: Dave Betts from Watsontown.

0: and David Bowie under pressure on 93.3 WBZD. Well, don't forget, if you're looking to take up a good cause, you like to walk, you like to run 5K, here's something for you. The Cutters 5K, it's happening Saturday, kicks off 9 a.m. The race does outside the gates there, and the benefits Hope Enterprises and Hope Foundation. 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That's coming up this Saturday. 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
4: 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Chilly in the morning, hot and steamy during the day, back to freezing temperatures at night? 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
3: 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You got in there. You are caller 9. Who are you?
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Whitney, I want to dance with somebody on 93.3 WBZD. So last night, the Montgomery Athletic Booster Club, they presented two awards to two outstanding seniors, to male and female athlete of the year. $1,600 in student athlete awards and scholarships were given out. And the male recipient was Parker Bennett. Parker earned Athlete of the Week honors six times and was a four-year member of both the basketball and baseball team. And the female recipient was Madison Miller. So congratulations going out to her. She earned Athlete of the Week's honors eight times and was a four-year member of the softball and cheer teams, and three-year member of the tennis team, and two-year member.

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4: 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Valley Weather.
5: Looking at a high today of 87 in the Williamsport area. Not going to be that air you can wear, but we will get to that as we head into the weekend. Overnight tonight, 56 will be the overnight low. And then Friday, it's going to be a sunny and hot start to the weekend, high near 90. Humidity begins to creep up a little bit as we get into Friday evening. Saturday, still talking highs near 90. Will be the chance of some increasing clouds. And there could be some showers very late in the day, but it mainly looks like evening showers as a front approaches our region. Sunday, highs will be in the upper 80s. That front pushes through, brings temperatures down a little bit early next week, but they're still going to run above average.
6: All right, thanks, Kurt. Right now, sunshine, 86 degrees at 225.

Breezy, is there any kind of a summer breeze out there? I don't know, but I do see blue sky and sunshine, and, well, that looks good. Something else that doesn't look good, 194 Chad Road, Muncie Township, out there in Pennsdale. There is a car accident currently, so they're doing their work out there to get that cleaned up. That's 194 Chad Road in Muncie Township, so keep that in mind.

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1: Oh, thank you.
0: You're welcome. Who am I talking to?
1: Jasmine Young.
0: And Jasmine, where are you from?
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0: All right, Jasmine's registered for the Spring Spectacular giveaway. You got tomorrow to get in there and get registered. Monday morning, 10 o'clock. We're drawing the winner for the Frigidaire Carbon Color 20 cubic foot upright freezer and the Blackstone 36-inch griddle air fryer combos from the Patio Collection of Spots Appliance, valued at $2,720. So we'll find out who wins that coming up on Monday morning. Good luck between now and then, trying to get in there. Be listening for your chance. Are you listening for that sounder? You got to be caller 9. You never know. Don't give up. It's not over. It's not over yet. We're down to the wire, but it's not over yet. 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

93.3 WBZD, late afternoon, Sean Carey and The Moving Wall will be making a rare appearance in central Pennsylvania tomorrow, Saturday, and Sunday at the Bloomsburg Fairgrounds. 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
6: 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Valley
7: weather. Looking at a high today of 87 in the Williamsport area. It's not going to be that air you can wear, but we will get to that as we head into the weekend. Overnight tonight, 56 will be the overnight low, and then Friday, it's going to be a sunny and hot start to the weekend, high near 90. Humidity begins to creep up a little bit as we get into Friday evening. Saturday, still talking highs near 90. Will be the chance of some increasing clouds, and there could be some showers very late in the day, but it mainly looks like evening showers as a front approaches our region. Sunday, highs will be in the upper 80s. That front pushes through, brings temperatures down a little bit early next week, but they're still going to run above average.

Classic Hits 93.3, always fun around here on Saturday nights from 7 to midnight. And Kent Jones in Totally Awesome 80s. He'll be telling you about the 15 biggest albums of the 80s and the hits that came from them. And your songs, too, off his exclusive number at 877-80s Radio.

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0: Thanks for turning us on for the classic hits, 93.3, Late Afternoon and Sean. And oh yeah, we're going to put them on, the fireworks that is. Set the Night to Music, our 31st annual 4th of July fireworks extravaganza. And this year in Hughesville at the Lycoming County Fairgrounds as part of America's 250th birthday. 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

0: Your home for the 80s and classic hits, 93.3 Dad's Day in just a couple of weeks on Sunday, June the 21st. That's also the same day for the annual Father's Day pool party at the Loyal Sock Pool right behind our backyard broadcasting studio building just off of Northway Road in Loyal Sock. More details in the days ahead with your hometown station. Now we're starting to get some pool weather. We're back into the 80s. We'll find out if it stays this way into the first weekend of June, and our valley weather from Storm Tracker 16 not far away, and of course more non-stop great hits.
1: 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And yeah, it's the perfect backdrop for that Instagram photo. But wait, it gets even better. Your paddock pass also gets you up close for the victory lane celebration after the race. See the burnout smoke, the confetti, and the winning teams celebrate from a vantage point fans never had access to before. 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
1: weather. Looking at a high today of 87 in the Williamsport area. It's not going to be that air you can wear, but we will get to that as we head into the weekend. Overnight tonight, 56 will be the overnight low, and then Friday, it's going to be a sunny and hot start to the weekend, high near 90. Humidity begins to creep up a little bit as we get into Friday evening. Saturday, still talking highs near 90. Will be the chance of some increasing clouds, and there could be some showers very late in the day, but it mainly looks like evening showers as a front approaches our region. Sunday, highs will be in the upper 80s. That front pushes through, brings temperatures down a little bit early next week, but they're still going to run above average.

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0: 93.3 WBZD, late afternoon, and Sean, and have you qualified yet for the Spots Appliance Spring Spectacular Giveaway? Hey, it only takes one to be a big winner. Monday morning at 10, we'll have our grand prize drawing for the Frigidaire carbon-colored 20-cubic-foot upright freezer plus the Blackstone 36-inch griddle air fryer combo. 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It's that grand prize drawing again Monday morning at 10. Check out details, and if you don't know what to listen for with the cue to call, we've got that posted too at WBZD.com from Spots Appliance, the best spot for the right appliance, North Main Street, Hughesville, and 93.3.
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6: You ready for the roller coaster temperatures of the spring? 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

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We're soaking in the summer vibes and the warmer weather here in the first few days of June. 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

0: 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Looking ahead to later this month, one of the time-honored summer traditions in the Northern Tier, the Laurel Festival. The 84th edition happens the weekend of June the 19th and 20th in Wellsboro. And representing their high schools will be Miss Central Mountain, Ellie Harry, Miss Millville, Ella Schultz, Miss Mentorsville, Rowan Fortin, Miss South Williamsport, Natalia Betts, Miss Warrior Run, Chloe Burden, Miss Jersey Shore, Sydney Brungard, and Miss Williamsport, Kyla Becker, and many others. 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
1: Looking at a high today of 87 in the Williamsport area. It's not going to be that air you can wear, but we will get to that as we head into the weekend. Overnight tonight, 56 will be the overnight low, and then Friday, it's going to be a sunny and hot start to the weekend, high near 90. Humidity begins to creep up a little bit as we get into Friday evening. Saturday, still talking highs near 90. Will be the chance of some increasing clouds, and there could be some showers very late in the day, but it mainly looks like evening showers as a front approaches our region. Sunday, highs will be in the upper 80s. That front pushes through, brings temperatures down a little bit early next week, but they're still going to run above average.

having fun and waking up tomorrow morning with the Jake Michaels Morning Show. And name that number one. Wake and win just after 7:20 and snag that $25 gift certificate for Antlers on the Water. Great food, live entertainment, 610 Antlers Lane. It's Antlers on the Water. 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

0: 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Well, we were forced to go from a plan A to a plan B for our annual fireworks extravaganza. And in case you missed the big announcement earlier this week, yes, there will be fireworks in Lycoming County on the 4th of July with Backyard Broadcasting. Our 31st Set the Night to Music fireworks extravaganza will be in Hughesville on Saturday night, July the 4th at 9:30. 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

0: 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We congratulate our hometown graduates, the class of 2026, with high school commencement exercises tonight, Williamsport Edmonds-Hoorsville Center Stage, and then tomorrow night, Warrior Run, South Williamsport in Loyal Sock, and then Saturday morning at 9 at Thompson Street Stadium in Jersey Shore for the Bulldogs class of 26.
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2: Almost the weekend. 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
6: Valley weather. Hi, it's Storm Tracker 16, Chief Meteorologist Kurt Aaron with your Central Pennsylvania forecast from WNEP-TV. Overnight tonight, 56 will be the overnight low, and then Friday, it's going to be a sunny and hot start to the weekend, high near 90. Humidity begins to creep up a little bit as we get into Friday evening. Saturday, still talking highs near 90. Will be the chance of some increasing clouds, and there could be some showers very late in the day, but it mainly looks like evening showers as a front approaches our region. Sunday, still looking hot. Highs will be in the upper 80s. That front pushes through, brings temperatures down a little bit early next week, but they're still going to run above average. W-B-

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0: Randy fetching another round of drinks for everybody at the bar. 93.3 WBZD. Yeah, we got to stay hydrated, right? Well, how about some chicken barbecue to go with those drinks? 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

0: Company, 93.3 WBZD. Well, tomorrow is going to be the last full day of qualifying in the Spots Appliance Spring Spectacular Giveaway because our final drawing will be Monday morning at 10. See if you can get in the running for that Frigidaire carbon colored 20 cubic foot upright freezer and a Blackstone 36 inch griddle air fryer combo. And you win both of them valued over $2,700. Must be 21 or older. And you can only register just once this week. So if you're not in the fishbowl yet for this week, hang in there for that cue to call tomorrow morning with Jakey and Kelly in the midday. Be number 9 at 888-468-4933 or 570-327-9331 and head to WBZD.com for all the info with Spots Appliance, the best spot for the right appliance in Hughesville. Keith Kitchens on after 7. He'll play something you haven't heard in quite a while, Lost Jewelry with Super K at around 8:45. And we'll see you tomorrow for the weekend liftoff after 3 after Kelly.
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0: Classic Hits 93.3 WBZD with Journey, Keith Kitchen on this Thursday evening. Hope you're having a really great day. It was gorgeous out there, so I hope you were able to get out and enjoy some of that wonderful weather. Now, coming up this evening, right around 8:50, we'll be opening the vaults, pulling out a piece of lost jewelry. Stick around so you can hear what great song we find there tonight. What's the weather looking like as we get ready to dive into a brand new weekend? We're going to fill you in next with Valley Weather.
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0: Are you ready for the roller coaster temperatures of the spring? Chilly in the morning, hot and steamy during the day, back to freezing temperatures at night? 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
5: Valley weather. The summer-like heat is in place as temperatures touch 90 in some parts of the Susquehanna Valley. Hey, it's meteorologist Jeremy Lewan with your Central Pennsylvania forecast from WNEP-TV. We were 5 to 10 degrees above average today, and it'll remain hot through Saturday. We're under a strong ridge of high pressure, keeping us sunny, dry, and hot. We'll be a touch warmer tomorrow and Saturday with highs almost everywhere around 90, around 85 for the mountains. Enjoy mostly sunny skies, but humidity will be on the rise. Make sure you stay hydrated if you spend part of your Friday outdoors. Saturday will be hot and humid with increasing risks for scattered showers and storms through the afternoon and especially the evening. Not everyone will see them, but there is a slight chance for some of those to turn severe. So remain weather aware Saturday evening. There could be some gusty winds and quick downpours. The showers and storms come along with the passage of a cold front, and temperatures drop back into the upper 70s and low 80s to start off next week. Aside from just a few lingering showers Sunday morning, it looks to be dry the majority of the upcoming week. I hope you have a great rest of your week. 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

0: Paul and Wings at Classic Hits 93.3 WBZD. He has a brand new album out called The Boys from Dungeon Lane. Check it out. Great, great music. He's still got it even into his mid-80s. Gotta love that. Well, Shia LaBeouf has pled guilty to misdemeanor battery charges stemming from a fight outside a New Orleans bar during Mardi Gras. Prosecutors say LaBeouf punched two men and headbutted a third after being asked to leave the bar. Witnesses also accused him of using anti-gay slurs during the confrontation, which was partially captured on video. As part of his plea deal, LaBeouf received a six-month suspended sentence and will spend 2 years on probation. He must complete alcohol abuse treatment, sensitivity training, and anger management classes. His attorney described the incident as a minor bar fight and denied it was motivated by bias. One of the victims said the outcome showed that celebrity status did not influence the case. Okay. Up next, Chicago, Classic Hits 93.3.
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6: A blizzard blew in to Red Lodge, Montana. 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